0: checks come through. I want my Chrissy. I want my beer, so you just barf it back up. Now, devil, do you hear?
1: Roll out your ass, motorcycle man! I am the devil, do you understand? Just what will you give me for your titties and beer? I suppose you notice this little contract here.
0: You're goddamn right, you son of a fool. That's about the only reason I learned, right, fool? Give me that paper. Bet your ass I'll sign, because I need a beer and it's titty squeezing time.
1: Man, you can't fool me. You ain't that bad. Well, I think you should have seen some of the souls that I've had. There was Newhouse Vixen and Acme too. And both of those suckers was worse than you.
0: Hey, let's make a deal if you think that's true. I mean, you're supposed to be the devil, so what you gonna do?
1: Okay, man. Well, maybe we can come to some kind of agreement. You know, maybe you can sign the contract with me. But, you know, I don't just let anybody into hell without kind of screaming, you know. So you have to prove to me that you're bad enough, you know. You have to tell me what your interests are, you know, what your hobbies. You know, what do you really need to, so I get to know you, so I can check you out to make sure we can come to some kind of an agreement.
0: All right, wait a minute, devil. This guy's trying to tell me something. What do you want? Now listen, I'm talking to the devil here. I'm trying to get my beer and my girlfriend back. You're interrupting me.
1: That's right.
0: That's right. Now devil, if I understand you correctly, you are trying to tell me that if I tell you all of the secret desires of my heart, that I can get into hell, is that it?
1: Well, if you pass the test, see?
0: Well, what is the titties and beer, titties and beer, titties and beer, titties and beer, titties and beer, titties and beer, titties and beer, titties and beer, titties and beer, titties and beer, titties and beer.
1: Please, no, wait, hold it, no. Wait, don't sign it then. Give me time to think. I mean, hold on a second, boy, because that's magic here.
0: And then the devil barfed, and out jumped my girl. They heard the titties plop, plopping all around the world. She said,

Are you having a good time so far? What about you guys up there? Alright. Here's what we'll do then. You know, if you really are into it, you know, I mean, if you're all warmed up, man. All you have to do, this here is your Grillo, of course. Don't worry about it. You take care of everybody. Here's your challenge for tonight, Pawtucket. All you have to do is keep a steady beat during the next song, and you will pass the test. Now keep that up, no matter what they do, you keep doing that. The name of the song is The Black Page, number 2.

0: which I've ever seen in my life.
1: What's his name?
0: Once he gets to know him, he's not a
1: Whisker Stick Hat. My name is Pancake Baker. Nearly drove you insane.
0: F-I-F-I.
1: And stole your kiss from the first sailor.
0: Tomorrow I hear the group. That
1: by top. Who had just blew it from Stan.
0: You
1: pull a chain attached to the front rear right to the nipples of Jimmy.
0: An old holds barred grudge match.
1: In a bold salute to Peg.
0: 450 pounds of
1: you
0: Mexican
1: the
0: dynamite.
1: You stripped the buns of Angel.
0: Don Pepe himself.
1: If acting like it was cocaine.
0: You're interested in rubber?
1: You were dazzled by the exciting new costume of Coco.
0: Rubber.
1: In a way you can't express.
0: Excites you, it's tomorrow.
1: So you work the wall with Michael.
0: Well, look at that. He's 27th
1: just gave your back an awful stir.
0: Work, work.
1: But you came back on Sunday for the gong show.
0: He's working for you.
1: But you forgot what I was saying.
2: You're an asshole, that's right.

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1: 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You're too much.
0: Nice.
1: The voice of my thoughts in my lonely teenage room.
2: He's been having a
1: rash
2: that keeps the girls away. Skin-doo.
1: Is what the doctors all say. Yeah, and that makes me wonder.

Patrick O'Hearn, Adrian Ballou, Tommy Morris, Sarah Lozio, Peter Wolf, and Matt.

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But us regular sort of people who might wear a tennis shoe or an occasional pipeline. Notice this physical limitation by the name of Steve Bright. How true that is. 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
0: I really enjoy singing because I hope

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some information. In Bloomington, Illinois, there's a guy who was running around with a ski mask on, and a little pistol and a briefcase, and in the briefcase he had an enema bag and a thermometer and some rope, and he would break into the homes of college-educated women. With his little gun and stuff, and he would go, okay, lay down. And he'd tie these chicks up, take their temperature, go in the bathroom, fill up the bag with tepid water, and then dash back to his victim. Whoop, vip, blood, blood, blood, blood, blood, blood, blood, vip, vip, it's going in, blood, blood, blood, whoop, lets them put it out, jacks off a little bit, and then leaves. We're trying to make him famous now. His name is Michael Kenyon. He is going to stand trial. You can read about it in the newspapers. The trial is coming up pretty quick. And this is the story about him. The Ballad of the Illinois Enema Man.

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The DA will order a secret test. Stuff is punching the thumbs in the side of his vest. What I call your room. And a judge will say, oh, no. And then they'll grab.

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I want to make it more like I'm going through changes, you know, like Black Sabbath. 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They say

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I was trying to figure out something to really bring the message home to the people who really need it the most, but you know, I couldn't think of anything more to say to the people who are really that intelligent who write about rock and roll, because you know, they know where it's at and everything. 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

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And I'd appreciate it if you'd all just give a round of applause for Cindy, because it is his birthday. Little skinny Terry Ted Bosey on drum.

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Robert Martin. 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

Willis, Mike Keneally, Walt Fowler, Bruce Fowler, Paul Carman, Albert King, Kirk McGettrick, Chad Wackerman, Oak Man, Robert Martin, Scott Tunis. Thank you very much for coming to the show. Good night.

Welcome to the last concert in Essen. In 1967, this was the hall where we played our first concert in Europe. This is our last European concert tour, and this is the last concert for Essen. And it's going to be played for you by Ray White. Tommy Marr. Chad Wackerman. Ed Mann. Bobby Martin. Scott Tunis.

0: You're an asshole.
1: That's right.
0: You're an asshole.
1: That's right.
0: You're an asshole.
1: That's right.
0: You're an asshole.
1: That's right.
0: You're an asshole.
1: Ah!

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1: Fist fuck.

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It's a lot nicer than some people in here. We want to welcome tonight in our audience the Friends of Pig. All right, we're going to be playing a long, continuous show for you. However, in the middle of this long, continuous show, we're going to take a rest live on stage so we don't have to go back into the dressing room again. So you won't be confused, you know?

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0: What?
1: You got a screwdriver?
0: We have a couple of new elaborate pieces that have never been performed in Toronto before. As I get this guitar tuned up, we're gonna play this new piece that is mostly in German. Well, it's partly in German, and the rest of it is in some deformed version of the English language. And it's a story of God, his favorite sofa, his girlfriend, Squat, the magic pig. How appropriate somehow. And that big light he uses to make home movies.

But please don't rush the process. We will save that for a little bit later when you're all warmed up. Concertina vote.

out the assortment with the bodacious curves, the nooks and crannies, and decided that the important thing to do in Toronto would be to substantiate the sofa, and therefore he called upon the celestial core of carpentry workers, Local 327. And by means of a cute little tune that he sang to them, because you have to be careful with these union guys, he gave them instructions about what he wanted done with the sofa. And it went something like this.

done to me a bit of flooring under this fat, floating sofa. And no shit, surprise, surprise, lords of oak appeared throughout my emptiness as far as vision permits, stretching all the way from Vancouver just outside of this stop. And the Lord put aside his huge cigar and decided that phase B of his operation must of necessity include in-depth briefing, during which he would whip upon the helpless, chunky little sofa the vital statistics about their forthcoming relationship. He was going to tell the sofa where it was at. And of course, because the good Lord is, in his totality and radiant magnificence like Dick Barber, extremely musical, decided he would sing the details to the sofa. So he snapped his big old fingers, ba-toom, and a little electric clarinet appeared from a corner of the sky and played the intro to the briefing music, which goes like this.

0: van Hitler heraan. 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Zitten bij de aankomst des Herren.
1: Yes, yes, yes, the light shines down from heaven. A dense ecumenical patina at the right hand of God's big sofa. And his voice pronounced out in sheets of plywood and bales of old sport shirts. And he decided that today, this day of all days, which is simultaneously the night of all nights on the other side of where everything is happening, would be a wonderful time to have a little home movie recreation. And so he says, bring the band on down behind me, boys. And he hit a D major chord.

0: that means bring unto me the short girl.
1: Oh, Scotch, that's my vision.
0: And Squat, the magic pig, and that big light I use because we are going to make a home movie.
2: Hey!

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And this is what she said, just a swinging through the trees.

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0: The light shines down from heaven. 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And his voice pronounced about in sheets of plywood and veils of old sports shirts.
1: Yeah, well, what's he say?
0: And he says,
2: Beklekanish.
3: Beklekanish.
4: Beklekanish.
5: Einzola.
0: Which today, even in Canada, means don't get no jizz on my sofa. It's time now for the bales of zircons and old sport shirts, ladies and gentlemen.

Yes, indeed, sport shirts. Puckered nylon see-through sport shirts. Salmon pink, aquamarine, and chartreuse. Sheets of fire, ladies and gentlemen, a byproduct of a rancid Supreme hot dog. Sheets of rubber, ladies and gentlemen, the byproduct of a bad wedding scene. Sheets of tears, ladies and gentlemen, the byproduct of signing a contract with MGM Records. Sheets of catalogs with enemas.

0: Wait a minute. 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What is that street? What is that street, Jim? What's the main street of town?
1: Round.
0: What is it? Round Street. That's the one. We can go down there. That's where all the action is. We can go to that record store that has 9 floors of James Taylor albums, honey. Until you puke your guts out all over the Carole King albums. Oh, it'll be fantastic. Don't you understand, my darling? And right down the street, we can go see the Stewardesses in 3D, oh! And put on the little glasses and watch all that pubic hair just leap out at you, Madalena! My little

Thank you.

0: He's marching over there. Give him a round of applause. Big Brother Howard. Big Brother Howard.
1: If there's a snack bar or anything out there that you guys want to go to, we're going to take about 10 minutes.

0: supremacy they destroyed was Edwards Air Force Base.
1: And to this very day, one last

service undeniably links this mountain and his wife to drug abuse and payoffs as part of a sex circus in Winnipeg. However, we can assure parents in Toronto that recent narcotics crackdowns in Vancouver, Saskatchewan, Saskatoon, Manitoba, Montreal, Quebec, and as far out of it as St. John's, Newfoundland, will provide Prime Minister Trudeau the secret evidence he has needed to seek a criminal indictment and pave the way for stiffer legislation, increased federal aid, and avert a crippling strike of glass blowers and pig butchers throughout Ontario. However, it is this reporter's opinion that Ethel is a former communist.

0: witness yesterday. We now have confirmed reports from an informed Presbyterian minister in New York City that Ethel is still an active communist. And it is this reporter's opinion that she also practices witchcraft.
1: It was about this time that the telephone rang inside of the secret briefcase belonging to the one mortal man who might be able to stop all of this senseless destruction and save Canada itself. Unfortunately, one mortal man would have to be stupid or hot. Fantastic hero of the current economic slump. Here are the details.

0: Studebaker Hawk, secret agent?
1: Yeah!
0: Now the same Studebaker Hawk that played Cumber Drums on the new

Thank you.

Draft Evasion!

Hey, hey, hey, he could dance like a son of a bitch. And just to prove it, here it is, the Studebaker Rock dancing lesson and cosmic prayer for guidance and Winnipeg Rangers salute, featuring Ainsley Dunbar. Mysterious, provocative.

Hey, we got a problem here. We got 5 minutes left on stage, and we got like another 15 to 20 minutes of a song to do. Well, what I was thinking of doing is trying to explain some of the stuff that was going to happen in between so we can condense it down so we get the whole impact of it. Well, that's better than getting shut off in the middle of it. Consider for a moment this rumor, which was spread about the Studebaker as well as Randy Bachman, that he could write the Lord's Prayer on the head of a pin.

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And whenever he talks or laughs, that jaw, which is a clip, goes up and down.

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We'll give you a Mudshark dancing lesson, and all you have to do is dance out of here doing the Mudshark, and that'll be the end of the concert.

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So in case you catch one, you can keep it fresh. Now let's say that you're a rock and roll band and you've checked into the Edgewater Inn. Let's say you're an English group. Let's just say, hypothetically, that you're in a high-income bracket, making it necessary for you to spend a lot of money on tour so the British tax board doesn't take 90% of what you make, because that's what really happens. So let's say you're one of those English rock and roll groups, and let's say that you need to bust up some furniture and cause a little destruction so that they can put it on your bill. At least that way you can have some fun and the Queen will get the money. You see, they don't have those kind of loopholes in the United States. It's only the English groups who get away with it. Let's say you're an English rock and roll band that needed to dump some money. And you checked into the Edgewater Inn and you rented you purchased the aforesaid bait and tackle and actually went so far as to open your window and throw the stupid line into the water and set it out of the way to catch something. Let's also suppose, because you were a famous English rock and roll band, that there were literally dozens of succulent young ladies hanging around with a taste for the bizarre. Because actually, well, dozens of succulent young ladies with a taste for the bizarre, what would rock and roll be? Just another job like working in a gas station, you know what I mean? Now let's say you got lucky, and you caught one of those ugly little things. Let's pull the mud shark in, shall we? Yes, it's the venerable time on our hand over fist method of mud shark abduction. Now, he doesn't like it very much. He's got this hook in his mouth. He was stupid enough to bite it. And here you are on the third floor of the Edgewater Inn and you're

The adult male blood shark is now free to roam around in your bathtub. A new world for him. First he explores the scum attached to the edge of the tub. Perhaps it was some old fight a bath. You never know for sure in some of these hotels. The mud shark sniffs at the ring.

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Well, let's suppose that you've got a dozen of these succulent young ladies with a taste for the bizarre, and you were a creative English rock and roll group. What would you do with the mud shark and 12 willing victims? Can we have a little light in the audience just for a moment? Just pass the spotlight through the audience one time. Get those lights down here. Now, just out of curiosity, how many of the girls in the audience here tonight would volunteer for physical abuse at the hand of a mud shark? I mean, you don't really have to submit, but suppose it was one of your fantasies, ladies. I mean, just really. Would you ever? That one over there might. So with my shadow, I'm not sure I've read me right. You know, I never did understand. Every time we come to Seattle, people request this song. There's nothing to it. It's a bunch of guys going, but it's just a shark. And I sit here and talk about a hotel that's right down the street and you can look at it every day. And meanwhile, the ladies in the audience won't admit that the mud shark could actually arouse them. But just remember one thing.

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And we put out with Bongo Fury. And this is one of the songs from it's called Advance Romance. The captain is at this very moment getting ready for a European tour. 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

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In order to make this work, you have to concentrate and project your very own personal groovy vibes

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1: Don't talk to me that way, Mike!
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Thank you.

No!

far, ladies and gentlemen, the response of this particular community has not been especially gratifying, perhaps a little bit too exaggerated. I just want to remind you that you are in direct competition with Chicago, which so far has produced the highest yield of female underclothes in any place in the United States. Chicago, as you'll recall, was the town in which we received the very famous Voodoo Butter Underpants. The pants that nearly broke Tommy Mars' neck. As soon as he took a whiff of those, his head went back this far. And he was heard to mutter, "Jesus." So, we don't care what kind of condition you're in. He already has that one. No problem, though. Well, tonight you're going to be entertained by Ike Willis on guitar and vocals. Tommy Mars on keyboards and tune. You're also going to be entertaining yourselves a little bit, but don't worry about it. Steve Vai on guitar and vocals and light blue hair. Vinny Colaiuto on booklet. Hi Frank, how about, let's just say, my hat, how about wearing my hat, wearing, how about this, this is a college community, right? How about wearing, W-E-R-E-I-N-G, never mind. Are the barrel on bass? Bob Harris, keyboards, high vocal, trumpet, and bass drums. And ladies and gentlemen, the world.

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0: Tigers twice in their England, and also, let's see, Cosmianos, we bought in water twice in the oh, never mind. It's going up, the oil is in patches, all over Atlantis, all over Reseda, all over Atlantis.
1: Oh, Atlantis!
0: Giant underwater, the squid, excuse me, Todd, the big old giant underwater.

Freezer, because you don't understand it. 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

Com would be real good. Get me record contract. I'm a pal that sounds amazing. Well, some are last, we're not small, but we're compared. Walk away. 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Or we go to the past.

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0: boasting the least diseased body parts of abandoned wild children. 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
1: Hillary Stewart, ladies and gentlemen. 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

0: utterly disgusted. 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Heute Abend hergekommen ist unser Hermann Kretschmer. 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Laugh now!
1: Welcome to the United States. This form must be completed by every non-immigrant visitor not in possession of a visitor's visa. Type or print legibly in pen in all capital letters. Use English. Item 7. If you are entering the United States by land, enter land in this space. Land. If you are entering the United States by ship, enter sea in this space. Do any of the following apply to you? Answer yes or no!
2: Yes!
1: A. Do you have a communicable disease?
0: Cough now!
1: Physical or mental disorder? Are you a drug abuser or addict? Tell me, Bill. Yes or no?
3: No.
1: Louder.
3: No.
1: B. Have you ever been arrested or convicted for an offense or crime involving moral turpitude or a violation related to a controlled substance? Or been arrested or convicted for two or more offenses for which the aggregate sentence to confinement was 5 years or more? Answer yes or no?
2: No!
1: Or being a controlled substance.

Terroriste

genocide. 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Answer yes or no. Thank you very much. And welcome to the United States.

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1: That's right.
0: With a lead-filled every one of the important disco organs. Bragging on that got me just about as evil, aye, but as an Eskimo boy can be. 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
0: Proceeded to rub it all into his beady little eyes with a vigorous circular motion hitherto unknown to the citizens of New York, but just to take place of my charge, it was all

you know what's gonna happen now. You know. This is stage one of audience participation here tonight. Now, this happens to be the simplest, dumbest form of audience participation. I can't come over there and grab it because if I stand in front of the speakers, it'll feed back. Okay, sorry. This is the dumbest form of audience participation ever invented, and we're here to deliver it to you. All you gotta do is stand up. Come on, up, up, up. Now watch. Now I told you it was stupid and I wasn't lying to you. Watch how stupid this is. All you have to do, just do what I do. Now you pounce. You pounce again. Jump up and down the chest of great googly moogly, each and every one of you are going to help me injure the fur trammer. Now some of you might be a little tired, you know. Some of you might be a little burnt out from last night. Jump up. That's much better. That's much better. Okay, now I know. You guys can relax. Sit down. Everybody sit down. Just sit down. We're going to go on with the song now. I never realized how far back that thing went. God, there's millions of you up there. Well, the fur trapper, he was really fucked up because all the people in the balcony had

bounced all over him. And that makes it tough on a third trapper, you know? Poor guy got up and he looked around, and he looked around, and he looked around, and he kept on looking around, and he said, I can't see. I can't.

blew snow cone and stuffed it in my other eye. And the husky wee wee, I mean the doggy wee wee, has blinded me. And the great googly moogly I can't see. That's right, temporarily. Well, it was at that time that the fur trapper remembered the ancient Eskimo legend, wherein it is written on whatever it is that they write it on up there, that if anything bad ever happens to your eyes as a result of some sort of a conflict with an audience named New York Number 3, the only way that you can get it fixed up is to go trudging across the tundra, mile after mile, trudging across the tundra, right down to the parish of St. Alfonso. That's right. An album cover design, very nice, thank you. Okay, as you all know, Saint Alfonso is the patron saint of the smelt fishermen of Portuguese extraction. There's a guy who knows all about it. And here to deliver his message to the world at large, hi Camilla, is Ed Mann. Take it away, Ed.

Vinny, Artie, Patty, Tommy, Denny, Petey, Eddie, and Frankie. Thanks for coming to the show tonight, New York number 3.

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Okay, I got the picture. I got the picture. The name of the song is Dynamo Hum. 1, 2, 3, 4.

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So you're gonna sing along with it, eh? Name of this song is Camarillo Pillow.

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Is it resulting?

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Thanks for coming to the show. Want to hear one more? Okay, since you guys are into oldies, here's an oldie for you. This is from the Hot Rats album. You know this song is Peaches and Regalia.

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Requires nothing but everything that's ever been. Look at her with a tongue.

0: is in it. Talk to me while he's eating and ask me what he's doing. What's he doing? What is he doing? What is he doing? He's eating, isn't he? Now, watch him eat, and while he's eating, talk to me while he's eating and ask me what he's doing. What's he doing? Ask me again.
1: What's he doing?
0: What's the answer? You don't know what that means yet, but wait till the movie's finished.

What's he doing? Why Jimmy and Molly's eating? Talk to me while he's eating and ask me what he's doing. What's he doing? Now listen, I'll tell you one more time. Watch him eat, and while he's eating, go fuck yourself. Watch him eat, while he's eating, talk to me while he's eating, and ask me what he's doing. What's he doing? No, he's not reading, he's eating. No, I'll tell you again. Watch him, that's right, he's eating. I don't know. Okay, one big loud noise. You go back there. Watch the wire. Oh, no wonder his microphone was disconnected. Oh. Wait a minute. Was that coming out at all? Could you hear what he was saying at all? Oh, I hope that wasn't wasted. It wasn't wasted? Good. The name of this song is Bobby Brown Goes Down.

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She had my balls in the vice, but you left the dick. I guess it's still hooked on, but now it shoots too quick. Oh God, I am the American dream. Wait a minute, hold it, I want to do this right. I'm thinking about, when somebody hands me panties in a brassiere with a note, I gotta read it. Frank came all the way from Canada to see 4 shows. They're fantastic. Please play Bobby Brown and some Leather or Enema Bandit. Love, Lacey, Tracy, and Richard. Hi, Adrian, spelled wrong. And then it says Jewish Princess was great. Okay.

me now. Go with them, and my name is Bobby Brown. Watch me now. Go with them, and my name is Bobby Brown. Watch me now. Go with them, and my name is Bobby Brown. Watch me now, because the name of this song is Conehead. One.

watch him while he's eating. Talk to me while he's eating. What is he doing?

0: odd truth. I'm very short on style, as a matter of fact.
1: Yeah, I know. That's what makes me wonder.
0: But I think I have something that you may be interested in.
1: What is that?
0: You can have my soul. It's a mean little sucker about 1,000 years old, but once you get it, you can't give it back. You gotta keep it forever, and that's a natural fact.
1: Ooh-wee.
0: Do you read me,
1: oh,
0: devil?
1: Yeah.
0: Oh,
1: yeah.
0: Oh, yeah. Read me already?
1: Oh, yeah. That's real tough. I bet you real bad. Listen, fool. You got to prove to me that you're rough enough to get into hell, that you got the style enough to get into hell. So stop talking.
0: All right, let me tell you something. I'll prove to you that I'm bad enough to go to hell.
1: Yeah.
0: Because I have been through it.
1: Yeah.
0: I have seen it.
1: Yeah.
0: It has happened to me.
1: Yeah.
0: Remember, I was signed with Warner Brothers for 8 fucking years.
1: Tell me about it. Now
0: how bad is that?
1: That sounds good to me, motherfucker.
0: And not only that, I know Mo Austin personally.
1: Oh, no.
0: Yeah, I've been personally abused by Mo Austin.
1: You don't know.
0: Yeah.
1: You haven't been personally.
0: You know him too, don't you?
1: Listen,
0: what?
1: Man.
0: Say it louder.
1: That fool is my brother.
0: Say it louder. That's right. You've got the right idea. Thank you. Oh, just what I need. Thank you. Hey, look. I'll show you how bad I am. Look at this. Look at this. You know, yep. Have you ever been to Japan?
1: I ever been to Japan?
0: Yeah.
1: Just once, yes.
0: You were over there on the Lockheed deal, right? Okay, look, let me tell you. Does this do anything for you?
1: Is that Rodan or Woody Woodpecker?
0: It's a little bit of both.
1: Yeah.
0: It's Rody Woodpecker, actually. Am I getting my point across to you? Because this song is going on for far too long. These people want rock, you know.
1: Okay, man. So move right along. Tell me what your interests are, you know? We're gonna come to some kind of agreement. I got to know what you're all about, you know, because I don't know if you're the right cat for the place, you know?
0: Look, let me tell you what my problem really is, you see?
1: Okay.
0: My problem is that I don't belong anywhere,
1: uh-huh.
0: You see? I don't even belong where you are, you see?
1: I hope not.
0: I'm a simple person, you know? I have very small desires in life. Titties and beer, you know?
1: What?
0: Titties and beer.
1: No, man,
0: titties and beer. Titties and beer.
1: What?
0: Titties and beer.
1: No.
0: Titties and beer. Titties and beer.
1: No,
0: titties and beer. Titties and beer. Titties and beer. Titties and beer. Titties and beer. Titties and beer. Titties and beer. Titties and beer. Titties and beer. Titties and beer. Titties and beer. Titties and beer. Titties and beer. Titties and beer. Titties and beer. Titties and beer. Titties and beer. Titties and beer. Titties and beer. Titties and beer. Titties and beer. Titties and beer. Titties and beer. Titties and beer. Titties
2: and beer. Titties and beer. Titties and beer.
1: Titties
0: and beer. Titties and beer. Titties and beer. Titties and beer. Titties and beer. Titties and
1: barbed
0: and I bumped on my girl. They heard the titties pop, popping all around the world.

0: You want some? Okay, come on. Don't step on him here. What's your name?
1: Hey, my name is John.
0: All right, John. Janet, how do you feel about John? Janet?
2: What's the friend's
0: presence? You want to request the friend's presence? What's the friend's name?
2: Her name is Donna Iwana.
0: Donna Iwana? Would Donna Iwana please step to the podium? It's Donna Iwana. Hey. And what is this in the bottle? What is it? Yoo-hoo. Oh, hey. Okay. Are you going to be her assistant in this abuse chair? Okay, here's what you do. Do we have any? Do we have a utensil for Donna Iwana? Is there any? Here, you take this. Is there anything that Donna Iwana can use to whip this poor boy? Where's the whip? Okay, this is a real whip. Hey, this is Halloween. We don't fuck around, right? Hey, relax, there's plenty, we're gonna have plenty of fun and games up here during audience participation time. Okay. Will that young lady please come up here? That one there, yes. Send her right on up. You were here last night for Disco Boy. You were the one I was going, you never go do this, what do you think? That's right, okay. Now just relax. Just hold yourself in abeyance momentarily because we have to get on with phase one of audience participation. You with the white. You, come up here. You. Okay. Now, you sure you want this?
1: I don't know if I can go through with this. If that's a real whip.
0: It's a real whip.
1: A real whip.
0: You can look, you can quit if you want.
1: No, I'll go. It's soft.
0: No. Uh-huh. All right. Hi there, what's your name?
3: Chris.
0: Pleased to meet you, Chris. Okay. Wait a minute, what is your name?
3: Angel.
0: Angel, oh my god. Hey, now look. Now look, this guy here, he was...
4: Oh, how fun.
0: Now listen, this guy here, as you, John, really asked for it. He thought we were just going to have fun up here. John, they're going to beat the living shit out of John tonight. Okay, now John, I want you to make yourself comfortable. All right. Just put the, there you go, John. Now sit, make yourself comfortable. Any place on the stage, you shouldn't stand up for this because it'll take too much energy. Better to just lie down on your, there on the side. That's it. Okay, now. What you're watching here tonight is not merely audience participation. It is a reenactment of the sum total of modern civilization. John represents the abused, downtrodden artists of the world. Here we have the president of Warner Brothers Records, the head of the Warner Brothers legal department, and two famous attorneys from Gang, Tyre, and Brown. Okay, give him his contract. John, more agony, John. This really hurts, John. It's terrible. It's painful. Get down, John. John, you're a wonderful actor. An Academy Award is yours, John. Bleed. All right, John, hold it. All right, wait a minute. No, just a moment, John, here. John, okay, John. My name is Frank Zappa. I have a new record company. It's called Zappa Records. It's going to be distributed by Mercury Phonogram. And since Warner Brothers was so mean to you, I think we can arrange to give you a record contract with a fair deal. Yeah, you. You've been through it. You've already been through it with Warner Brothers. You give up on them, right? Fuck the guy with the big black button. You know what I mean? All right. Hello.
1: I bought that record.
0: Yeah. Some of them are scratching. Yeah. Can you dance?
1: Yeah.
0: Are you good? Wait a minute. You can't? The man can. Can you guys dance? You can't? You wait a minute, I just asked this girl if she can dance, and she said...
2: In a horizontal position.
0: What? No, hell no, my nose is picking up already. Alright, this is chaos, stop this, stop, stop! Alright, it is now time to get into the meat of our performance, and that is the dance contest. Now last night, we had 10 people up on the stage, maybe 12, who knows, they were dancing and twirling and trying to keep a beat to the Black Page number 2. Unfortunately, this stage is too small to accommodate the type of a spectacle that I want to put into this film. We don't want just a few people on the stage. We want everybody in the audience trying to dance to this stupid song. So stand up. Stand up. Stand up. All right. Everybody dance to this song. But remember, hey, keep your aisles clear. Keep your aisles clear. You never know when there's going to be an emergency. The name of this song is The Black Page Number 2.

I heard a rumor he's more fluid.

Patrick O'Hearn, Adrian Blue, Tommy Mars, Terry Bozio, Peter Wolf, Ed Mann. Thank you for coming to the show.

She looked over me with a glazed eye and some bovine perspiration on her upper lip area, and she said, and here's what she said, just getting wasted, and you have

His head laid on the floor. She said, Dynamo might win the bet, but she could use a lift. Yeah! If I wasn't done yet, I told her, just because the sun won a place in the sky, no reason to assume I wouldn't give her a try. So I pulled on her hair, got her legs in the air, and asked her if she had any cooties in there.

0: red. 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She quivered and quaked and clutched at herself. Her sister made a joke about her mental health until Dynamo finally did give in. But I told her all she really needed was some discipline. I said, kiss my aura, Dora. That's right. You know why? Because obviously it was real Angora. And then I said, would you all like some aura right here on the floor? And how about you wanna, do you wanna?
1: Stage, up on stage, right?
0: Take
1: me up, man.
0: Yeah. Sure. Wait a minute. Now that you're up on stage, what's your name?
1: Ryan Rivera.
0: Are you having an okay Halloween, Ryan?
1: I am having an excellent time. Greenwich, man. Greenwich, Connecticut.
0: All right. I'll tell you what, Brian. Do you know the words to this song?
1: Well, either way.
0: Okay, here's Brian, this is your golden opportunity. This is the Frank Zappa Perform-A-Like Contest. And here's what you're going to do. We're going to play the song again, and you're going to pretend you're me. And you pretend to sing the song and dance all across the stage and give these people a very good Halloween show, would you?
1: Yeah, yeah.
0: Okay, ready? Work, work.

Thank you.

tell you what, boy, is this thing hard to hold on your head. 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Here. 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You do a pretty good imitation of me. Nice fingernail polish. Really good. Really good. I like that. So wait, look, show the camera. Show the camera your fingernails. Very good. Nice. All right. What's this? Thank you. What? Okay. Thank you. Wait a minute. Take these. Okay.

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And the song is San Bernardino.

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Thank you. Thank you. Thank every one of you. And good night.

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Welcome to the show. Featuring Ray White, Martson's Chicken, Tommy Mars, Chad Wackerman, Ed Mann, Bobby Martin, Scott Tunis, and Steve Bott.

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With a heavy duty zircon-encrusted tweezers in my hand, every other wrangler would say,

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Chicken goes up. Shoot Chad! 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

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Thomas Nordic. Markson's Chicken. Tommy Mars. Chad Wackerman. Ed Mann. Bobby Martin. Scott Tunis. Steve Vai. Thank you. Good night.

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1: Thank you.